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1: From the Sky News Centre at 2. A former gang leader has been found guilty of the murder of rapper Tupac Shakur almost 30 years after he was shot dead in Las Vegas. Dwayne Kefidi Davis has been convicted of first-degree murder for orchestrating the 1996 drive-by shooting. Ministers are promising £110 million towards the creation of hundreds of new prison places. An early release scheme aimed at tackling overcrowding in England and Wales will see thousands of offenders released from next month. Diana Parks's daughter, Joanna Simpson, was killed by her spouse in 2010. She doesn't think domestic abusers should be released early.
2: Maybe prison places could be created in the Nightingale hospitals. Also, the use of some women's prisons, which are not full, could be turned to men's prisons. I mean, there are obviously things that we should and could do.
1: Samel Stride and Dame Priti Patel have left the Shadow Cabinet as part of a significant reshuffle of the Conservative top team by leader Kemi Badenoch. Andrew Griffith will replace Samel as Shadow Chancellor, while Tom Tugendhat will take the place of Dame Priti as Shadow Foreign Secretary. The King says the victims of last year's Manchester terror attack remain vivid in his mind as a memorial service was held at Heaton Park Synagogue. Melvin Kravitz and Adrian Dalby were killed in the attack last October on the holiest day in the Jewish calendar. Several others were injured. The only Finlay, who was hit by a police bullet during the attack, says his life changed forever that day.
3: When I was lying on the floor in the foyer just through those doors, with four of my organs badly damaged by a bullet that had gone through me, as I looked up and saw the complete devastation that no son should ever see on their father's face, I made myself a promise that I would not die.
1: Argentina great Lionel Messi has announced his retirement from international football. He says it was a decision that hurt, and Arsenal beat Aston Villa 1-0 last night. That's the latest. I'm Daisy Steele.
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I followed the sound of a jukebox coming from up the levee. All of a sudden, I could hear somebody whistling from right behind me.

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1: From the Sky News Centre at 3. A former gang leader has been found guilty of murdering rapper Tupac Shakur almost 30 years after he was shot dead in Las Vegas. Jurors took less than 3 hours to convict 63-year-old Dwayne Keefty Davis of masterminding the 1996 drive-by shooting. Davis, who denied the charge, now faces a potential sentence of life in prison without parole. This was the moment the verdict was delivered.
2: We, the jury in the above-entitled case, find the defendant Dwayne Keith Davis as follows. Count 1, murder with use of a deadly weapon. Guilty of first-degree murder with use of a deadly weapon, dated this 31st date of August 2026. Ladies and gentlemen of the jury, is this your verdict as read? So say you one, so say you all.
3: Yes.
1: Ministers are promising £110 million to speed up plans to add an extra 14,000 prison spaces by 2031. Thousands of inmates are due to be released in England and Wales from next month as part of plans to tackle overcrowding. The Prime Minister announced restrictions following a backlash, saying killers and grooming gang perpetrators won't be eligible. But Rhiannon Bragg, who's been a victim of stalking, is concerned about the potential release of domestic abusers.
4: If they've done that, if they are heading for the victim, these are very vengeful people. It will be too late for the victim. And it's a disaster.
1: A vigil's been held in West London for the victims of the devastating floods in Nepal and neighbouring Tibet. 48 British nationals remain unaccounted for, while more than 900 people are known to have died and around 4,000 are still missing. A man in his 20s has died after entering a canal while being pursued by police near the Notting Hill Carnival. Officers and members of the public pulled him from the water and carried out CPR, but he later died in hospital. Argentina great Lionel Messi has announced his retirement from international football. The 39-year-old scored 125 goals in 207 appearances. That's the latest. I'm Daisy Steele.
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1: From the Sky News Centre at 4, a jury in Las Vegas has convicted Dwayne Keefe D. Davis of killing rapper Tupac Shakur, bringing one of music's most notorious murder cases to a close. The former gang leader was found guilty of orchestrating the 1996 drive-by shooting and could now face life in prison. Tupac's friend and former music producer Daryl Harper says the verdict brings some closure.
2: I really feel like his speech and the boasting, I think he did it to himself. In a way, I'm kind of glad he did it to himself. So, because if he's responsible for it, somebody just didn't get away with killing my friend.
1: The Prime Minister will face his first major test in the Commons later as Parliament returns after the summer break. The government is facing criticism over plans to expand an early release scheme for prisoners in England and Wales from next month. Domestic abusers could still be eligible. But Victims Minister Alex Davis-Jones insists those let out will remain subject to strict controls.
3: Everyone who is released from prison will be under presumption for a GPS monitoring tag. We're also introducing for the first time ever a world-first restriction zone so that the offender is placed in a very small confined area and victims will feed into these licensing conditions as well.
1: A man in his 20s has died after entering a canal while being pursued by police near the Notting Hill Carnival. Officers and members of the public pulled him from the water and carried out CPR, but he later died in hospital. A memorial service has taken place for two men killed at a synagogue on the holiest day in the Jewish calendar. Worshippers Melvin Kravitz and Adrian Dalby were the victims of Jihad al-Shami's attack in Manchester's Heaton Park last October. One of the greatest footballers of all time, Lionel Messi, says he has nothing left to give. Yesterday, he announced his retirement from international football. That's the latest. I'm Daisy Steele.
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1: From the Sky News Centre at 5. A former gang leader has been found guilty of murdering rapper Tupac Shakur almost 30 years after he was shot dead in Las Vegas. Jurors took less than 3 hours to convict 63-year-old Dwayne Keefe D. Davis of masterminding the 1986 drive-by shooting. Davis, who denied the charge, now faces a potential sentence of life in prison without parole. This was the moment the verdict was delivered.
2: We, the jury in the above-entitled case, find the defendant, Dwayne Keith Davis, as follows. Count 1, murder with use of a deadly weapon. Guilty of first-degree murder with use of a deadly weapon, dated this 31st day of August 2026. Ladies and gentlemen of the jury, is this your verdict as read? So say you won, so say you all.
3: Yes.
1: The Prime Minister will face his first major test in the Commons later as Parliament returns after the summer break. The government is facing criticism over plans to expand an early release scheme for prisoners in England and Wales from next month. A vigil's been held in West London for the victims of the devastating floods in Nepal and neighbouring Tibet. 48 British nationals remain unaccounted for, while more than 900 people are known to have died. There are fresh fears of further flooding as lakes in the region continue to fill rapidly. Deepak lives in a village in Nepal and has been trying to salvage what remains of his food business.
4: We have nothing. We're left with empty bags, says Deepak. I've got nothing to repay my debts, and I have to repay them. We have bank loans, things on credit. What are those companies going to do to us?
1: A man in his 20s has died after entering a canal while being pursued by police near the Notting Hill Carnival. Officers and members of the public pulled him from the water, but he later died in hospital. Argentina great Lionel Messi has announced his retirement from international football. The 39-year-old scored 125 goals in 207 appearances, and Arsenal got a 1-0 Premier League victory at Aston Villa. That's the latest. I'm Daisy Steele.
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1: From the Sky News Centre at 6, a jury in America has found an ex-gang leader guilty of murder over the drive-by shooting of rapper Tupac Shakur in 1996. Dwayne Davis, also known as Keffi D, is the only person convicted over the killing in Las Vegas 30 years ago. He denied the charge, though authorities claim it was his own memoir that reignited the investigation. Tupac fan Jessica Martin's been in the courtroom throughout the trial.
2: I feel like I understand him more, and I know it sounds weird, but it just makes me appreciate all his work a lot more, and very happy for the outcome and for his family, most of all.
1: Ministers are promising £110 million towards the creation of hundreds of new prison places. An early release scheme aimed at tackling overcrowding in England and Wales will see thousands of offenders released from next month. Domestic abusers could still be eligible. Diana Parks' daughter, Joanna Simpson, was killed by her spouse in 2010.
3: Maybe prison places could be created in the Nightingale hospitals. Also, the use of some women's prisons, which are not full, could be turned to men's prisons. I mean, there are obviously things that we should and could do.
1: A 23-year-old man's been charged with murder over a house fire on Teesside. A 7-year-old girl and her aunt died in Grangetown near Middlesbrough on Wednesday. A 32-year-old woman's been stabbed to death in one of the most heavily touristed and policed areas of New York City. Police shot and killed the female suspect in Times Square. Millions of children in England will begin getting a flu vaccine given in schools as a nasal spray. Pregnant women could also be among the first groups eligible before it's rolled out to the elderly from next month. And in the Premier League, Arsenal beat Aston Villa 1-0. Bukayo Saka's goal helped the champions to 2 wins from their opening 2 matches. That's the latest. I'm Cam Hall.

Would you cry if you saw me crying? And would you save my soul?

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1: Manx Radio News at 7 o'clock. Moramai, I'm Sean Cowper. The Isle of Man Green Party insists it still has a role to play in Manx politics, despite not fielding any candidates in this month's general election. This year, there are two new political parties and more people standing than have ever come forward before, with 82 candidates. Green Party Secretary Andrew Langan-Newton believes their lack of representatives isn't because green issues have become less important.
2: You might say it's a paradox in a year where we are continually breaking records on the impact of climate change in terms of droughts, in terms of floods, and then you think, well, why is it not a bigger issue in 2026? But action has started to be taken, and we would certainly look for leadership for our new ministers to make it more clear why we are taking this action, why it needs to be more urgent, and how that is going to have immediate benefits for the community.
1: The Isle of Man Fire and Rescue Service is issuing a message to people living with hoarding disorder to let them know that help is at hand. Not only can the issue pose a risk of fire, but it can restrict a resident's escape route and make it more difficult for firefighters responding in an emergency. David Crane is a sub-officer in the Fire Prevention and Protection Department and has seen cases on the island where hoarding is severe.
3: Sometimes they will be living alone. They potentially quite elderly. You do feel for these residents because probably the first time that they've had anybody come into their property for such a long time would be somebody like myself from the fire service to be able to sort of give that visit and give that reassurance to them that there are people there that can help.
1: The mountain road will close later this morning as equipment from Manx Grand Prix and Classic TT is removed. The route will shut between 9:30 and 12 p.m. from Ramsey Hairpin to the Cregner Bar. It's to allow the Department of Infrastructure to safely remove speed limit signage as well as safety furniture. In international news, 30 years on from the death of rapper Tupac Shakur, a man's been found guilty of his murder. Authorities say it was a memoir by ex-gang leader Dwayne Davis, also known as Kefa D, that reignited the investigation into the 1996 drive-by shooting. Andy Burnham's summer spending promises will likely be scrutinised when he appears before MPs for the first time as UK Prime Minister. £110 million to speed up the building of a new prison in England and Wales is among them. And the first named storms have been announced by the UK's Met Office. Austin, Beaulieu and Chloe have been chosen from more than 40,000 public suggestions. Manx Radio News at 3 minutes past seven, our next at 8 o'clock. In the meantime, keep up to date by following Manx Radio on social media or going to manxradio.com.
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4: There's never a Manx name, is there? You think they do, though. There's no wind warning in operation for the North Irish Sea. State of sea is slight or moderate. Oh, pinch punch. First of the month. It's the 1st of September. White rabbits. White rabbits. White rabbits. Anyway, dry with sunny intervals when the day dawns. A moderate to fresh southwest wind. A chance of some showers from late afternoon. And our daylight maximum today is 18 Celsius. It'll be less breezy after dark. The wind will back southeasterly. And there'll be some rain towards dawn. The overnight minimum 15 degrees. But we'll wait till then, eh? In the meantime, the tide's on the way out. Low waters, 19 minutes before 9 this morning. High tide, 23 minutes to 3 this afternoon. The sun sets at 10 past 8 tonight. And the late low water at 4 minutes past 9.
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4: And happy birthday, Sir Barry is 80 years of age today.

you remember the television show that was from? It was called Crocodile Shoes. It starred Jimmy Nail as Jed Shepherd. A factory worker who wanted to become a country and western singer. And Crocodile Shoes, the theme tune to the TV series, was a big hit. It hit number four in Britain in 1994. And ahead of that, oh wow, from Saturday Night Fever. Night Fever, written by Barry, Robin and Morris, produced by the Gallatin, Richardson, Bee Gees triumvirate. And from Saturday Night Fever, Night Fever, big hit single. Well, everything was a big hit single for the Bee Gees around 1977 into 1978. And we celebrate one of our own, Barry Allen Crompton Gibb, born on this date in 1946 at the Jane Crookall Maternity Home in Douglas. He is 80 years of age today. Along with Robin and Morris, rose to global fame. He was the founder of the Bee Gees, one of the most commercially successful groups in the history of popular music, going way back. Currently the only surviving member of the trio, of course well known for his vocal range, and his career's over 70 years. Over 70 years, because they were child stars when they went from Manchester to Australia. They were big hits on Australian television. So happy birthday to Barry Gibb, Sir Barry Gibb, 80 years of age today, and we'll be playing BG music all day today on Manx Radio Gold.

Moody Blues on Manx Radio, Gold and Go Now. That's Daniel Powter and Bad Day. As far as the boats are concerned this morning, Manan and the Fastcraft went to Liverpool from Douglas just gone 7 o'clock, and Ben McCree heads to Heysham at 8:30 this morning. Everything's fine at the airport. 7:20 it is, 1st of September.

0: 25 past 7, Tuesday morning. Have a good bank holiday yesterday. How'd it go? All right. Get a little relaxation in. Did you manage to... Johnny H. Jazz and Shattered Dreams and Sandy Shore ahead of that.
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The Thrills on Max Radio Gold. Whatever happened to Corey Haim and Nancy Sinatra from the 1965 James Bond film with a hollowed-out volcano? You only live twice. And the weather for the Isle of Man today is mostly dry with sunny intervals, a moderate to fresh southwest wind, chance of showers from late afternoon. We're up to 18 degrees today. Less breezy after dark as the wind backs southeasterly and rain invades us towards dawn, down to 15 degrees through the night. Anyway, in the meantime, low water is at 19 minutes to 9 this morning. High tide's 23 minutes to 3. The sun sets at 8:10 tonight.

0: Moromai, good morning. It's 20 to 8. It's the 1st of September 2026. General election getting closer. And crowded house, and always take the weather with you. And that's the Stranglers and Golden Brown.
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0: It's that sort of morning. I've got the shakes all over. Jolly Kid and the Pirates. So what's new? And OJ's before that. And Love Train. Good morning, this is Manx Radio Gold. Oh, it's time now for somebody to win some of that Manx Radio Gold blend of real coffee. From our friends at manxteaandcoffee.com. And our winner today is another morning coffee fan. Loves his coffee first thing in the morning. Good morning, Freddie. Hello, Freddie. In Tramode, good to hear from you, Freddie. A little coffee, a little buttered toast first thing in the morning. Face the day, congratulations. You get the coffee, you get the cafetière from manxteaandcoffee.com.
1: Some of y'all never been down south too much. I'm going to tell you a little bit about this so that you understand what I'm talking about. Down there we have a plant that grows out in the woods and the fields. Looks something like a turnip green. Nearby called it poke salad. Poke salad. Used to know a girl lived down there and she'd go out in the evenings and pick her a mess of it. Carry it home and cook it for supper. Cause that's about all they had to eat. They did all right.

wretched, spiteful, straight razor tote moment. Lord, I'm just picking myself up.

I'm Freddie. Enjoy the coffee from XTNCoffee.com. Katie Tunstall, 70IC. There it is, Tony Joe White. The great Tony Joe White and Polk Salad Annie. Ate her up. Chomp, chomp. The Mantron Road's going to be closed today between Ramsey and the Craig for signage. They're removing the signage after the MGP. It starts at 9:30 this morning and will be lifted no later than midday. They're just getting rid of the mileage, the speed signs from MGP. Look at that time. It's 6 minutes before 8 with the greatest hits on earth on Manx Radio Gold.

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1: Manx Radio News at 8 o'clock. Morabai, I'm Sean Cowper. The head of a local environmental charity is urging voters to quiz prospective MHKs on where they stand on government support for his organisation. Bill Dale, founder of Beach Buddies, says that following the end of an initial three-year contract 4 years ago, during which the charity received £30,000 a year from the Department of Environment, Food and Agriculture to support its work, the government department declined to offer a renewal. Mr. Dale says that in the wake of the decision, the charity has found it harder to make ends meet, but has continued its work to keep the local environment free of litter. He'd like voters to ask candidates if they back the return of long-term financial support from government for Beach Buddies.
2: I think this announcement is going to come as a big surprise to the vast majority of the former MHKs. And I think they all had no idea that the government gives Beach Buddies zero support. And I hope that the candidates will take this on board, and maybe when the 24 are elected, they'll think about what they'd like to do in support of us. We're not asking for much.
1: DEFA has been contacted for a response. Friends of Joanna Simpson, who grew up on the Isle of Man and was killed by her ex-husband, say the UK government's original plans to ease prison overcrowding went against its priority to keep people safe. Robert Brown killed Joanna with a claw hammer in 2010. Initial plans unveiled by the British government would have included reducing some manslaughter sentences, but anyone jailed for unlawful killing will now not be included in the scheme. Hetty Barkworth Nanton was a friend of Joanna's and helped start a charity in her name. She's been speaking to Sky News.
3: Where somebody who has killed their partner or ex-partner after years of abuse, the category of manslaughter that they would typically be convicted of, if not murder, would be voluntary manslaughter. So by not creating an exception on voluntary manslaughter, you're effectively saying women's lives don't matter as much.
1: The Isle of Man Fire and Rescue Service is issuing a message to people living with hoarding disorder to let them know that help is at hand. Hoarding, a recognised mental health condition which is often linked to stressful or traumatic events, can lead to large amounts of clutter building up within a property. Not only can this pose a risk of fire, but it can restrict the residents' escape route and make it more difficult for firefighters responding in an emergency. David Crane is a sub-officer in the Fire Prevention and Protection Department and has seen cases on the island where hoarding is severe.
4: Sometimes they will be living alone, they potentially quite elderly. You do feel for these residents because probably the first time that they've had anybody come into their property for such a long time would be somebody like myself from the fire service to be able to sort of give that visit and give that reassurance to them that there are people there that can help.
1: The mountain road will close later this morning as equipment from Manx Grand Prix and Classic TT is removed. The route will shut between 9:30 and 12 p.m. from Ramsey Hairpin to the Cregner Bar. It's to allow the Department of Infrastructure to safely remove speed limit signage and safety furniture. One of the island's most popular annual country events takes place this week. The St John's Produce Show will be held in the Methodist Hall in the village on Saturday, with a huge range of classes for everything from vegetables and flowers to confectionery and photography. The event has contributed significant sums for charity over the years, and this year is raising money for the Great North Air Ambulance and Age Concern Isle of Man. The event's chairperson is Sue Staley.
5: It's wonderful, and it's a real community event. The auction in the evening, Lee Kane, our auctioneer, he does a fantastic job, and everything's sold in the evening, and it brings the community together. You know, people say, oh, I haven't seen you since last year, and it's a bit like, you know, when you go to the agricultural shows, and you get the same following, and it's brilliant.
1: In international news, a former gang boss has been found guilty of orchestrating the murder of US rapper Tupac Shakur. 30 years after the drive-by shooting in Las Vegas, Dwayne Davis is the only person to be convicted. Andy Burnham's expected to face a two-hour grilling later. It will be the first time he faces MPs in Parliament as UK Prime Minister. And as transfer deadline day looms for clubs in England, Manchester City looks set to do big business. A number of big deals are expected to go through on the final day. Manx Radio News at 5 minutes past eight, our next at 9 o'clock. In the meantime, keep up to date by following Manx Radio on social media or going to manxradio.com.
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6: Hey, Goramayat. Thank you, Sean. Just found the weather. There's no wind warning in operation for the North Irish Sea. Everything's fine as far as the boats are concerned. State of sea is slight or moderate. And it's going to be dry with sunny intervals today and a moderate to fresh wind coming in from the southwest. There's a chance of a shower or two from late afternoon. Daylight maximum 18 degrees Celsius. It is still mild, isn't it? Less breezy after dark. And the breeze will come from the southeast. And some rain towards dawn tomorrow morning, down to 15 degrees. Ah! The September rain is here. Tide's on the way out. Low water in a little under an hour's time at 19 minutes to 9. High tide is 23 minutes before 3 this afternoon. Sunset's 10 past 8 tonight and the low tide 4 minutes after 9. And these are the greatest hits on Earth 24 hours a day from the Isle of Man on Manx Radio Gold.
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from the multi-million selling album Dare, The Human League in 1981, and Things That Dreams Are Made Of. I see. What sort of dreams are those? And ahead of that, Massachusetts from the Bee Gees from the album Horizontal. That was 1967. 1967, that's how long it's all been going on for the Bee Gees. And happy birthday to the man who co-wrote that, of course, with Robin and Morris. Barry Gibb, Sir Barry Gibb. Sir Barry Allen Crompton Gibb is 81 years of age today. Happy birthday to him. Born on this date in 1946. 80 years of age today. I do beg his pardon. I'm just adding stuff there. Happy birthday, born in the Jane Crookall Maternity Home in Douglas in the Isle of Man. Happy, of course, we're playing BG records all day long today in celebration of his 80th birthday. Happy birthday, Barry Gibb.

in 1970. The man called Christie, Jeff Christie in his Yellow River, that was. And Brian Adams, and Run to You, it's 20 past 8. Mara Mai, good morning. It's the 1st of September, and as we now look towards Hop Tune A and Christmas, it may be that your finances need a little bit of help. 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

0: 26 minutes after 8 o'clock. Good morning. It's a new month. It's a new day. And this is Max Radio Gold with Eddie Kendricks, left the Temptations, one of their twin lead vocalists. And there he was, the famous falsetto of Eddie Kendricks. And keep on trucking ahead of that, the great, the late Robert Palmer and Every Kind of People.
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Chris Montez on Max Radio Gold. And the more I see you, it's 26 minutes before nine. Morrow, my good morning, September the 1st. It is. It's Tuesday, a new month. A new month is here, and crikey, is it 7 weeks on Sunday that the clocks go back? It is, and have a little patience from Take That. And the weather, dry with sunny intervals, a moderate to fresh southwesterly, a chance of showers from late afternoon, and a daylight maximum of 18 degrees today. It'll be less breezy after dark. The wind back southeasterly, and we're down to 15 through the night with some rain towards dawn. High water in about 5 minutes' time. Sorry, low water in about 5 minutes' time. Get it right, Andy. High water, 23 minutes to 3 this afternoon. Sunset, 10 past 8. Low water, 4 minutes after 9. I was getting so excited. Why? 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

0: Michael Bolton on Manx Radio Gold. How can we be lovers if we can't be friends? Answers on a postcard, please do. And ahead of that, Larry Williams. Wow, and Slow Down. Temporary lights on Lord Street near the bus station for work on the pedestrian crossing. And also temporary lights still on Lake Road between the railway station and Tesco in Douglas, in Lower Douglas, of course, for work on that new pedestrian crossing. I'm guessing it's for those new flats that are being built.
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It's 13 minutes before 9, and ahead of that, the Dover Soul, Joss Stone and a Super Duper Love.

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1: Manx Radio News at 9 o'clock. More am I. I'm Sean Cowper. The Isle of Man Green Party insists it still has a role to play in Manx politics, despite not fielding any candidates in this month's general election. This year, there are two new political parties and more people standing than have ever come forward before, with 82 candidates. Andrew Langan-Newton is secretary of the Isle of Man Green Party. He firmly believes their lack of representatives isn't because green issues have become less important.
2: You might say it's a paradox in a year where we are continually breaking records on the impact of climate change in terms of droughts, in terms of floods, and then you think, well, why is it not a bigger issue in 2026? But action has started to be taken, and we would certainly look for leadership for our new ministers to make it more clear why we are taking this action, why it needs to be more urgent, and how that is going to have immediate benefits for the community.
1: Members of the Gibb family who are visiting the Isle of Man today believe more needs to be done to recognise the Bee Gees on the island. Today marks the 80th birthday of group member Barry Gibb. His cousins Hazel and Justine are on the island with a tour group showcasing the history of the Gibb brothers and their music. They spoke to Manx Radio this morning.
3: Because Australia have got this Bee Gee way, you know, and they keep claiming them. You know, but really, they're Manx. Because they say, right, we've got Liverpool and all Beatles memorabilia, and you're thinking, we need something here. In Tame, which is where Robin lived, they've got, it's a Tame Museum, but they've got like a permanent exhibition, and you know, the people come over to there, so.
1: The mountain road will be closing shortly as equipment from Manx Grand Prix and Classic TT is being removed. The route will shut at 9:30 this morning until midday from Ramsey Hairpin to the Cregner Bar. It's to allow the Department of Infrastructure to safely remove speed limit signage and safety furniture. In international news, one of music's biggest mysteries is closer to being solved after a former gang leader was found guilty of masterminding rapper Tupac Shakur's murder 30 years ago. The trial didn't identify who pulled the trigger in the 1996 drive-by shooting. The UK's Justice Secretary says he's showing creativity by speeding up plans to build more prison places in England and Wales. £110 million worth of spending is being brought forward, with ministers trying to avoid more early releases as they try to tackle overcrowding. And Arsenal's manager says his side's 1-0 win at Aston Villa last night was massive. Mikel Arteta's team have won their first two matches of their Premier League title defence without conceding a goal. Manx Radio News at 9:03, our next at 10 o'clock. 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
4: Jeremiah, thank you, Sean. From the Ronalds Way Met Office, there's no wind warning in operation for the North Irish Sea. State of sea is slight or moderate, and the weather is dry with some sunny intervals. Where are they? A moderate to fresh southwest wind, chance of some showers from late afternoon, and a daylight maximum of 18 degrees. It'll be less breezy after dark. The wind will back southerly and we'll have some rain towards dawn tomorrow morning. Oh, good out. Down to 15 degrees. It is mild, isn't it? The tide turned about 25 minutes ago. We're back up to the top at 23 minutes before 3 this afternoon. The sun sets at 8:10 and the late low tide at 9:04. And these are the greatest hits on air 24 hours a day from the Isle of Man on Manx Radio Gold.
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4: You heard it. Barry Gibb is 80 years of age today.

Oh my, good morning. It's 11 minutes after 9 o'clock, Tuesday morning, 1st of September. And ship ahoy, hi to the captain and the crew and the passengers of the Grand Circle Travel Corinthian, currently tied up at the harbour on their way around. It's a very small and exclusive little cruise ship, but it's beautiful. And hello to you, Moromai. Wake me up before you go-go from Wham! From Make It Big in 1984. It really was. And ahead of that, in 1977, Barry, Robin and Morris wrote it, and it was a smash, and it was featured in Saturday Night Fever, More Than a Woman, and Happy Birthday to Sir Barry today. Sir Barry Allen Crompton Gibb, born on this date in 1946, Barry Gibb is 80 years of... Sorry, Sir Barry is 80 years of age today, born in the Jane Crockall Maternity Home on the Isle of Man. Barry was inducted into the Songwriters Hall of Fame with his brothers in 1994, then into the Rock and Roll Hall of Fame as part of the Bee Gees. He is one of the most successful songwriters in the history of show business. Barry Gibb shares the record for the most consecutive Billboard Hot 100 number ones in America. He has 6 consecutive number ones. And who is he alongside? John Lennon and Paul McCartney. How about that? In total, Barry Gibb has written or co-written 16 Hot 100 number ones in America and a fair sprinkling in the UK. So happy birthday. One of our own, Barry Gibb, is 80 years of age today. What do you think about what his sister said then? Make more of Barry Gibb and the Bee Gees on the Isle of Man. Well, it's a thought, isn't it?

mountain roads closed this morning from 9:30. Closed between Ramsey and the Craig. They're doing signage removal from the MGP. The closure will be no later than midday. It all finishes 9:30 to midday. They're taking away the signs from the MGP, Ramsey to the Craig. And it was Johnny Remember Me from John Layton and Blur and Matthew Wilder. Another of the greatest hits on earth.

0: 24 minutes after 9, you have my permission to freak out this morning. Only in private, though. And that's Sheik and Matthew Wilder before that and Break My Stride.
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top 10 in Britain and America in 1968 for the Turtles and Eleanor. And how about that? Kind of a comeback single for the Temptations in 1984. It's a big hit single, Treat Her Like a Lady. And it's kind of bittersweet, really, because the lead vocalist with the Temptations, then Ali Woodson, co-wrote that with the leader of the Temptations, Otis Williams. And it was a real kind of comeback. It was going really well. And Ali was the lead vocalist with the Temptations from 1983 to 1987. And then, sadly, he got throat cancer. And he eventually died. He contracted leukemia, had leukemia for nearly 18 months. Ali Woodson died in 2010 at the age of just 58. A great lead vocalist with the Temptations. And Treat Her Like a Lady. And the weather for the Isle of Man today is mostly dry with sunny intervals, a moderate to fresh southwesterly. A chance of some showers from late afternoon.

0: Baby Come Back, and that's David Essex before that. Rock On in 1973, and he starts a tour. He's 79 years of age and starts the tour tonight at the Birmingham Symphony Hall. Then it's on to Glasgow, Newcastle, Blackpool. He plays on the 5th of September. And then Bristol, Bournemouth, Brighton, Southend, Ipswich, Southampton, Nottingham, Bath, Plymouth, Liverpool, Manchester, Halifax, Sheffield, York, Hull, Swansea, Oxford, and the London Palladium. At the age of 79, David Essex. Talk about rock on.
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1: Robbie from Life Through a Lens and Angels ahead of that, Simon and Garfunkel and The Sound of Silence. Watch out. Do take care. But Foxdale today, there are temporary lights on the main road near the shoulder road turn until 3:30 today. They're doing patching work today and tomorrow. Do take care. And also rolling closures on the Tossaby Road between St Mark's and Foxdale till the end of October.

7 minutes before nine, Beatles on Max Radio Gold, where we can work it out. And from Don't Shoot Me, I'm Only the Piano Player. Elton John and Crocodile, I feel like that sometimes. Elton John and Crocodile Rock. Well, it's Tuesday morning. That's the last bank holiday till Christmas, you know.

And what a sight you make this morning. A hunker, hunker, burning love. Elvis. Thanks, Radio God. Is that so, really? Oh, let me say hi, by the way, to Freddie in Tremont. Hello, Freddie. Our winner this morning of the Manx Radio Gold Blend of Real Coffee from manxteaandcoffee.com. Loves his coffee first thing in the morning with hot buttered toast. Me too, Freddie. All the best to you. And congratulations. You won the coffee and the cafetière. Back to

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1: Manx Radio News at 10 o'clock. Moramai, I'm Sean Cowper. The head of a local environmental charity is urging voters to quiz prospective MHKs where they stand on government support for his organisation. Bill Dale, founder of Beach Buddies, says that following the end of an initial three-year contract 4 years ago, during which the charity received £30,000 a year from DEFA, the government department declined to offer a renewal. He'd like voters to ask candidates if they back the return of long-term financial support from government for Beach Buddies. And you can hear from Bill Dale on the Manx Radio website. DEFA has been contacted for a response. Friends of Joanna Simpson, who grew up on the Isle of Man and was killed by her ex-husband, say the UK government's original plans to ease prison overcrowding went against its priority to keep people safe. Robert Brown killed Joanna with a claw hammer in 2010. Initial plans unveiled by the British government would have included reducing some manslaughter sentences, but anyone jailed for unlawful killing will now not be included in the scheme. Members of the Gibb family who are visiting the Isle of Man today believe more needs to be done to recognise the Bee Gees on the Isle of Man. Today marks the 80th birthday of group member Barry Gibb. His cousins Hazel and Justine are on island with a tour group showcasing the history of the Gibb brothers and their music. They spoke to Manx Radio this morning. Well, we do appear to be having some issues with our audio, but again, you can find that clip from Hazel and Justine on the Manx Radio website, and we'll have more on Sir Barry's birthday throughout the day. In international news, an ex-gang boss has become the only person convicted over the drive-by shooting of rapper Tupac Shakur in Las Vegas. Seen as the mastermind rather than the one who pulled the trigger, Dwayne Davis has been found guilty of murder almost 30 years on. Andy Burnham's summer spending promises will be scrutinised in the UK Parliament as he addresses Commons for the first time as British Prime Minister. He'll come up against a new-look Tory frontbench after yesterday's Conservative shadow cabinet reshuffle. And the first winter storms have been named this year. Among them is Chloe, which was chosen in honour of a five-year-old weather enthusiast whose mum put forward the suggestion. Manx Radio News are coming up to 3 minutes past 10, our next at 11 o'clock. In the meantime, keep up to date by following Manx Radio on social media or going to manxradio.com.
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1: Manx Radio News at 11 a.m. Moramai, I'm Sam Turton. The Mapham Road is closed this morning as equipment from the Manx Grand Prix and Classic TT is removed. The road was closed at 9:30 a.m. and is expected to reopen at 12 between Ramsey Hairpin and the Cregner Bar. It's allowed Department for Infrastructure to remove speed limit signage and safety furniture. There will also be parking restrictions in Laxey during the closure to allow for traffic flow on the coast road. The Alman Fire and Rescue Service is issuing a message to people living with a hoarding disorder to let them know that help is at hand. Hoarding, a recognised mental health condition which is often linked to stressful or traumatic events in people's lives, can lead to large amounts of clutter building up within a property. Not only can it pose a risk of fire, but can restrict the residents' escape routes and make it more difficult for firefighters responding in an emergency. David Crane is a sub-officer in the Fire Prevention and Protection Department and has seen cases on the island where hoarding is severe.
2: Sometimes they will be living alone, they potentially quite elderly. You do feel for these residents because probably the first time that they've had anybody come into their property for such a long time would be somebody like myself from the fire service to be able to sort of give that visit and give that reassurance to them that there are people there that can help.
1: The Alman Green Party insists it still has a role to play in Manx politics despite not fielding any candidates in this month's general election. This year there are two new political parties and more people standing than ever have come forward before with 82 candidates. Andrew Langdon-Newton is the secretary of the Alman Green Party and he believes their lack of representation is not because green issues have become less important.
3: You might say it's a paradox in a year where we are continually breaking records on the impact of climate change in terms of droughts, in terms of floods, and then you think, well, why is it not a bigger issue in 2026? But action has started to be taken, and we would certainly look for leadership for our new ministers to make it more clear why we are taking this action, why it needs to be more urgent, and how that is going to have immediate benefits for the community.
1: One of the island's most popular annual country events takes place later this week. The St John's Produce Show will be held in the Methodist Hall in the village on Saturday, with a huge range of classes from everything from vegetables and flowers to confectionery and photography. The event has contributed significant sums to charity over the years and since 1985 has raised more than £63,800 for local worthy causes. The event's chairperson is Susan Staley.
4: It's wonderful, and it's a real community event. The auction in the evening, Lee Kane, our auctioneer, he does a fantastic job, and everything's sold in the evening, and it brings the community together. You know, people say, oh, I haven't seen you since last year, and it's a bit like, you know, when you go to the agricultural shows, and you get the same following, and it's brilliant.
1: Quick news from across the RSC and Andy Burnham's to argue for more public control over water, energy and transport in his first Commons address as Prime Minister. He'll come up against a new-look Conservative front bench after Kemi Badenoch's top team reshuffle yesterday. John Manx Radio News at 11.03. The next is at 12. In the meantime, keep up to date by following Manx Radio on social media or going to manxradio.com.

my head on her shoulder. She said, tell me all the trouble. You know what she said? She said,

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1: Manx Radio News at 12 o'clock. Fast am I, I'm Sam Turton. The Matton Road has reopened after closing this morning for Manx Grand Prix and Classic TT infrastructure to be removed. It closed around 2.5 hours, but is now due to be reopened. The owners of a popular Manx food truck say it is just not sustainable to continue the business in the current climate. Last week, Philby's announced it had made the difficult decision to shut shop at the end of the year. Among some of the issues cited were the rising cost of produce and ingredients and VAT charges. One of the owners, Jess, says the balance just wasn't right.
2: With the restaurant moving into the food truck, it was to kind of do something different. And originally, when we all stepped out of the restaurant, it was to have a bit more time to ourselves, which we thought we'd get with the food truck. But over the past sort of year, we're not really getting that family time because we're having to put a lot more time and energy to try and do more events, to try and get more income, to try and make it more sustainable. But that is just not worked out that way, unfortunately.
1: Garth Commissioners is encouraging residents to join a Baldrian Hall volunteer group in an effort to keep it within the community. Commissioner James Hewison says that ideally the board would like younger people from across the parish to join the new committee. It was confirmed at a public meeting at the end of August that the church had closed the building in Lonnon and it would be going up for sale later in the year. Mr Hewison says there are a number of hurdles to overcome, including the potential purchasing of the building.
3: I mean, I think it's of vital importance because without a community space for people to connect, you don't really have much of a community. You've just got a load of people that vaguely live in the same place.
1: Members of the Gibb family who are visiting the Isle of Man today believe more needs to be done to recognise the Bee Gees here on the island. Today marks the 80th birthday of group member Sir Barry Gibb. His cousins Hazel and Justine are on the island with a tour group showcasing the history of the Gibb brothers and their music. They spoke to Manx Radio earlier this morning.
4: Because Australia have got this Bee Gee way. You know, and they keep claiming them, you know, but really they're Manx. And so we say, like, we go to Liverpool and all Beatles memorabilia, and you're thinking, we need something here. In Tame, which is where Robin lived, they've got, it's a Tame Museum, but they've got like a permanent exhibition, and, you know, the people come over to there, so.
1: In sport now, and an Isle of Man cricketer player has smashed an international record which has stood for nearly 100 years. Joanne Hicks became the first ever player over the age of 50 to take a 5-wicket haul in an international match during the Isle of Man's Continental Cup tie against Greece on Thursday. The 51-year-old Hicks also becomes the oldest ever international player to take 5 wickets, beating the previous record set by 49-year-old Bert Ironmonger of Australia back in 1932. The Isle of Man finished runners-up at this year's Continental Cup competition in Romania after the Manx squad lost out to Turkey in the final on Saturday. Despite missing out on silverware, Lucy Barnett was named as tournament MVP, having racked up 257 runs and 4 wickets across the event. Manx Radio News at 12.03. We'll be back at 1. In the meantime, keep up to date by following Manx Radio on social media or by going to manxradio.com.

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1: Manx Radio News at 1 o'clock. First of May, I'm Sam Turton. The owners of a popular Manx food truck says it is just not sustainable to continue the business in the current climate. Last week, Philby's announced it had made the difficult decision to shut up shop at the end of the year. Among some of the issues cited were the rising cost of produce and ingredients and VAT charges. Jess, one of the owners, says the balance just wasn't right.
2: With the restaurant moving into the food truck, it was to kind of do something different. And originally, when we all stepped out of the restaurant, it was to have a bit more time to ourselves, which we thought we'd get with the food truck. But over the past sort of year, we're not really getting that family time because we're having to put a lot more time and energy to try and do more events, to try and get more income, to try and make it more sustainable. But that it's just not worked out that way, unfortunately.
1: Friends of Joanna Simpson, who grew up on the Isle of Man, was killed by her ex-husband, say the UK government's original plans to ease prison overcrowding went against its priority to keep people safe. Robert Brown killed Joanna with a claw hammer in 2010. Initial plans unveiled by the British government would have included reducing some manslaughter sentences, but anyone jailed for unlawful killing will now not be included in the scheme. Hetty Barkworth-Nanton was a friend of Joanna's and helped start a charity in her name which supports children who are affected by domestic homicide and abuse. She's been speaking to Sky News.
3: Where somebody who has killed their partner or ex-partner after years of abuse, the category of manslaughter that they would typically be convicted of, if not murder, would be voluntary manslaughter. So by not creating an exception on voluntary manslaughter, you're effectively saying women's lives don't matter as much.
1: The Isle of Man Green Party insists it still has a role to play in Manx politics despite not fielding any candidates in this month's general election. This year there are two new political parties and more people standing than ever have come forward with 82 candidates. Andrew Langan-Newton is the secretary of the Isle of Man Green Party. He firmly believes their lack of representatives, if not because of green issues, have become less important.
4: You might say it's a paradox in a year where we are continually breaking records on the impact of climate change in terms of droughts, in terms of floods, and then you think, well, why is it not a bigger issue in 2026? But action has started to be taken, and we would certainly look for leadership for our new ministers to make it more clear why we are taking this action, why it needs to be more urgent, and how that is going to have immediate benefits for the community.
1: The House of Keys general election is taking place on Thursday, the 24th of September. Ahead of that election, the head of a local environment charity is urging voters to quiz prospective MHKs where they stand on government support for his organisation. Bill Dale, the founder of Beach Buddies, says that following the end of an initial three-year contract, during which the charity received £30,000 a year from DEFA to support its work, the government department has declined to offer a renewal. Mr. Dale says that in the wake of the decision, the charity has found it harder to make ends meet, but has continued its work to keep the local environment free of litter. He would like voters to ask candidates if they back the return of long-term financial support for Beach Buddies.
5: I think this announcement is going to come as a big surprise to the vast majority of the former MHKs. And I think they all had no idea that the government gives Beach Buddies zero support. And I hope that the candidates will take this on board, and maybe when the 24 are elected, they'll think about what they'd like to do in support of us. We're not asking for much.
1: In sport now, an Isle of Man professional golfer, Anna Dawson, has produced her second career best ladies European Tour finish in less than a month. Contesting the KPMG Women's Irish Open last weekend, the former Peel player impressed to finish 16th overall on 11 under par. It surpasses her previous personal best on the tour of a 21st place finish in the PIF London Championship on August 6th. More generally, Dawson has set all three of her best LET performances so far during the 2026 season, which includes finishing 24th at the Joburg Ladies Open in South Africa in April. International news now, and Sir Keir Starmer is to step down as a Member of Parliament. The former Prime Minister says he's taken the summer to reflect after leading Downing Street in July. He says he'll now focus on international matters. Sky's Deputy Political Editor Sam Coates says it seems Sir Keir doesn't want to hang around on the backbenches. There'll be a by-election to choose his successor as MP for Holborn and St Pancras in London. Meanwhile, his successor, Andy Burnham, says he hopes to bring back hope as he prepares for his Commons debut as PM. He's expected to call for more public control of water, energy and transports before facing a potential two-hour grilling from MPs about promises he's made over the summer. Further afield, and police in Nepal say at least 60 children are among the more than 1,000 who have died after last week's flash floods in the country and neighbouring Tibet. Up to 48 British nationals are still missing. Your Manx Radio News at 5 minutes past one. The next is at 2 o'clock. In the meantime, keep up to date by following Manx Radio on social media or going to manxradio.com.
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1: Manx Radio News at 2 p.m. Fast Mai, I'm Sam Turton. It's a special day for one of the most famous and celebrated Manxmen, as Sir Barry Gibb is celebrating his 80th birthday. A number of his family members are on Ireland today, and so are a group of fans from America. Kathy from Nashville, Tennessee, says the trip took 2 years to plan, but it's worth it.
2: Oh, we've all loved the Bee Gees since the 60s. Through our love of the Bee Gees, we have all become friends from all over the world through the fan groups. And so we became closer in individual groups. We just thought it would be cool to come to the Isle of Man. And then I got to thinking, well, Barry's big birthday is coming up in a couple years. Let's plan it for that.
1: One of the island's most popular annual country events takes place later this week. The St. John's Produce Show will be held in the Methodist Hall in the village on Saturday, with a huge range of classes from everything from vegetables and flowers to confectionery and photography. The event has contributed significant sums for charity over the years, and since 1985 has raised more than £63,800 for local worthy causes. This year, funds raised will be shared by the Great North Air Ambulance and Age Concern Isle of Man. The Coast Guard and Isle of Man Fire and Rescue Service were called out to assist a boy stuck on a cliff on the coast of Laxey Bay yesterday. In a post on Facebook, the Coast Guard's duty officer said the boy was in danger of falling but managed to hold onto a gorse bush above the 12-metre drop. Upon arrival and seeing there was a lack of immediate access from above, fire officers made use of their ladder, which was the quickest and safest option. A member of the fire crew then ascended and accompanied the boy back down to safety. Turning to sport now, and following a first defeat of the season last weekend, FC Isle of Man will be hoping to back on the road this evening. The Ravens are on their travels yet again later today, this time to face Abbey Hay. Manager Lee Dixon won't be in attendance tonight as he begins a two-match touchline ban. He says his side can take nothing for granted later, with their host still searching for a first win of the new season.
3: I'm not going to overreact to what happened on Saturday. We lost and it was disappointing. We didn't perform how we could have in the first half. But also, let's take into account they were a good team and we missed two or three chances where we could have and should have done much, much better. It could have been so much of a different story. It was disappointing, but I'll be reminding them of the previous four games and how good we've been as a team, as a unit. And hopefully tonight we hit the ground running.
1: Abbey Hay vs SC Isle of Man is due to get underway tonight at 7:45 p.m. There's also senior men's football being played across the island tonight with Premier League and Division 2 games. And further afield now, Sir Keir Starmer has announced he will stand down as an MP. The former Prime Minister's decision will trigger a by-election for the Holborn and St Pancras seat, which he's held for 11 years. In a statement, Sir Keir says he's ready to pass the baton to his successor, political strategist and commentator John McTiernan says there'll be mixed feelings over the decision. And finally, Apple has a new chief executive. John Ternus has been announced to be taking over from Tim Cook, who's been at the helm of the tech giant for 15 years. Sure, Manx Radio News at 2:03. Next is at 3:00. 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
1: Manx Radio News at 3 o'clock. Fast to my, I'm Sam Turton. A subsidiary of developer Dandara has lost a significant tax case that could have wider implications for businesses developing properties in the UK. A tribunal dismissed an appeal by Knights Development Limited over profits made from developing and selling homes in Kent. The company argued that under the UK Isle of Man double taxation agreement, its profits should only be taxable in the island. However, HMRC disagreed and issued assessments totalling around £5.4 million and told the court the outcome could have affect historic claims and future tax revenues. Applications for the Isle of Man variant of British passports will soon be available online, with the new service expected to launch this winter. The government said the move is aimed at taking the application process more convenient, with online submissions becoming the standard route for passport applications. The cost of applying online will be £102, lower than the current £115.50 fee, which includes postal costs. The Isle of Man Passport Office said assistance will be available at dedicated workspaces in Douglas and paper applications will remain available for people unable to access the government website. It's a special day today for one of the island's most famous sons, as Sir Barry Gibb is celebrating his 80th birthday. A number of his family members are on the island today, and so are a group of fans from America. Kathy from Nashville, Tennessee, says the trip took 2 years to plan, but is well worth it.
2: Oh, we've all loved the Bee Gees since the 60s. Through our love of the Bee Gees, we have all become friends from all over the world through the fan groups. And so we became closer in individual groups. We just thought it would be cool to come to the Isle of Man. And then I got to thinking, well, Barry's big birthday is coming up in a couple years. Let's plan it for that.
1: Garth Commissioners is encouraging residents to join a Baldrine Hall volunteer group in an effort to keep it within the community. Commissioner James Hewison says ideally the board would like younger people from across the parish to join the new committee. It was confirmed at a public meeting at the end of August that the church had closed the building in London and it would be going up for sale later in the year. Mr. Hewison says there'll be a number of hurdles to overcome, including the potential purchasing of the building.
3: I mean, I think it's of vital importance because without a community space for people to connect, you don't really have much of a community. You've just got a load of people that vaguely live in the same place.
1: News from across the Irish Sea now, and Sir Keir Starmer has revealed he's standing down as an MP. He says he's going to focus on international affairs. The former Prime Minister previously said he would continue to serve his North London constituents, but his announcement will now trigger a by-election. His successor, Andy Burnham, will argue today there'll be more public control over water and energy when he makes his first address to Parliament as Prime Minister. And in sport, it's the transfer deadline day in England today, and it's understood that Cody Gakpo will not be leaving Liverpool for Manchester City. An £80 million deal for the Dutch forward has broken down, with the player said to be happy to be staying at Anfield. Manx Radio News at 3 minutes past three. Our next is at 4 o'clock. 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
1: Manx Radio News at 4 o'clock. Fast to my, I'm Sam Turton. Applications for Isle of Man variant British passports will soon be available online, with the new service expected to launch this winter. The government said the move is aimed at making the application process more convenient, with online submissions becoming the standard route for passport applications. The cost of applying online will be £102, lower than the current £115.50 fee, which includes postal costs. Alman Passport Office said the assistance will be available at dedicated workspaces in Douglas, and paper applications will remain available for people unable to access the government website. The Coast Guard and Isle of Man Fire and Rescue Services were called out this weekend to assist a boy stuck on a cliff on the coast of Laxey Bay. In a post on Facebook, the Coast Guard duty officer says the boy was in danger of falling, but managed to hold onto a gorse bush ahead of the 12-metre drop. Upon arrival and seeing there was a lack of immediate access from above, fire officers made use of their ladders, which was the quickest and safest option. A member of the fire crew then ascended and accompanied the boy back down to safety. Sticking with the fire service, they are issuing a message to people living with a hoarding disorder to let them know that help is at hand. Hoarding, a recognised mental health condition, is often linked to stress or traumatic events in people's lives and can lead to large amounts of clutter building up within a property. David Crane is a sub-officer in the Fire Prevention and Protection Department and has seen cases on the island where hoarding is severe.
2: Sometimes they will be living alone, they potentially quite elderly. You do feel for these residents because probably the first time that they've had anybody come into their property for such a long time would be somebody like myself from the fire service to be able to sort of give that visit and give that reassurance to them that there are people there that can help.
1: Sport now, and following a first defeat of the season last weekend, FC Isle of Man will be hoping to bounce back on the road this evening. The Ravens are on their travels yet again, this time as they face Abbey Hay. Manager Lee Dixon, however, won't be in attendance tonight as he begins a two-match touchline ban. He says that his side can take nothing for granted with their hosts still searching for a first win of the new season.
3: I'm not going to overreact to what happened on Saturday. We lost and it was disappointing. We didn't perform how we could have in the first half. But also, let's take into account they're a good team, and we missed two or three chances where we could have and should have done much, much better. It could have been so much of a different story. It was disappointing, but I'll be reminding them of the previous four games and how good we've been as a team, as a unit, and hopefully tonight we hit the ground running.
1: That game gets underway at 7:45 p.m. And don't forget that on Ireland there was also a lot of men's action, with the Premier League and Division 2 leagues playing tonight. Top stories from across the water, and Sir Keir Starmer says now is the right time as he steps down from being a MP. Just after he resigned as Prime Minister in the summer, leaving Downing Street in July. His successor, Andy Burnham, has been speaking in the Commons today. Meanwhile, the number of people known to have died in flash floods across Nepal and Tibet has topped 1,000. Authorities fear flooding remains a threat in affected areas. Join news at 4:03. We'll be back at 5. In the meantime, keep up to date by following Manx Radio on social media or by going to manxradio.com. Yeah? I don't think it is. I mean, you don't really have the yellow tie anymore, do you, on Sky Sports News? It's not the same vibe as it is. There's a bit of action going on, though. Newcastle, they've signed Lille forward Matias Fernandez-Pardo today, haven't they, I think? And Villa have made a double signing. They signed Mbaye, who was PSG. He had a pretty good World Cup, I think it was Senegal. And they've also brought in a defender from Southampton. So it's big in that sense, but it's not the same, you know, it's not the buzz that we used to get from it, really, is it? It's not being the same. I mean, you know, Jim White, it's just, you know, it's not like when it used to be, is it? That yellow tie would come out and everyone would be sat watching Sky Sports News for hours on end just to see if, you know, Berbatov had signed or whether Peter Warren Winnie was going to turn up in a car park somewhere. It was a lot different. I don't think I could get away with that. But you never know. Maybe here in the privacy of the news booth, I could probably get the tie out and see what happens.

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1: Manx Radio News at 5 o'clock. Fast am I, I'm Sam Turton. The owners of a popular Manx food truck say it's just not sustainable to continue the business in the current climate. Last week, Philby's announced that it made the difficult decision to shut up shop at the end of the year. Among some of the issues cited were the rising cost of produce and ingredients and VAT charges. One of the owners, Jess, says the balance just wasn't right.
2: With the restaurant moving into the food truck, it was to kind of do something different. And originally, when we all stepped out of the restaurant, it was to have a bit more time to ourselves, which we thought we'd get with the food truck. But over the past sort of year, we're not really getting that family time because we're having to put a lot more time and energy to try and do more events, to try and get more income, to try and make it more sustainable. But that is just not worked out that way, unfortunately.
1: Applications for the Alman variant British passport will soon be available online, with the new service expected to launch this winter. The government said the move is aimed at making the application process more convenient, with online submissions becoming the standard route for passport applications. The cost of applying online will be £102, which is lower than the current £115.50 fee, which includes postal costs. The Alman Passport Office said assistance will be available at dedicated workspaces in Douglas, and paper applications will remain available for people unable to access the government website. The Alman Green Party insists it still has a role to play in Manx politics, despite not fielding any candidates in this month's general election. This year there are two new political parties and more people standing than ever before, with 82 candidates. Andrew Langham-Newton is the secretary of the Alman Green Party. He firmly believes their lack of representatives is not because green issues have become less important.
3: You might say it's a paradox in a year where we are continually breaking records on the impact of climate change in terms of droughts, in terms of floods, and then you think, well, why is it not a bigger issue in 2026? But action has started to be taken, and we would certainly look for leadership for our new ministers to make it more clear why we are taking this action, why it needs to be more urgent, and how that is going to have immediate benefits for the community.
1: It's a special day for one of the most famous and celebrated Manxmen today, as Sir Barry Gibb is celebrating his 80th birthday. A number of his family members are on Ireland today, and so are a group of fans from America. Kathy from Nashville, Tennessee, says the trip took 2 years to plan, but has definitely been worth it.
4: Oh, we've all loved the Bee Gees since the 60s. Through our love of the Bee Gees, we have all become friends from all over the world through the fan groups. And so we became closer in individual groups. We just thought it would be cool to come to the Isle of Man. And then I got to thinking, well, Barry's big birthday is coming up in a couple years. Let's plan it for that.
1: In sport now, and an Isle of Man cricket player has smashed an international record which had stood for nearly a century. Joanne Hicks became the first ever player over the age of 50 to take a 5-wicket haul in an international match during the Isle of Man's Continental Cup tie against Greece on Thursday. Furthermore, 51-year-old Hicks also becomes the oldest ever international player to take 5 wickets, beating the previous record set by 49-year-old Bert Ironmonger of Australia in 1932. Hicks helped guard the Alman to finish runners-up at this year's Cup, finishing in Romania, after the Manx squad lost out to Turkey in the final on Saturday. Despite missing out on silverware, Lucy Barnett was named as tournament MVP, having racked up 257 runs and 4 wickets across the event. Across the sea now, and Andy Burnham has addressed MPs for the first time as Prime Minister, telling them Britain is not where any of us wish it to be. During a statement in the Commons, he's vowed to take stronger public control of services like water and transport and to meet the climate challenge. He says Britain must be blunt about what went wrong. But Tory leader Kemi Badenoch has remained sceptical. That's your news at 4 minutes past five. The next is at 6 o'clock. In the meantime, keep up to date by following Manx Radio on social media or by going to manxradio.com.
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5: And all day today, we've been celebrating the words and the music of Barry Gibb. He's 80 years of age today, born on this date in 1946 at the Jane Crookall Maternity Home in Douglas in the Isle of Man.

Madonna's first number one in Britain, Into the Groove, featured in the movie Desperately Seeking Thuthen. And before that, Jive Talkin' from the album Main Course, came out in 1975. It was the one kind of before all the tumult of Saturday Night Fever, but that song was featured in Saturday Night Fever. And happy birthday to the man who wrote it and wrote so many songs. He has got the record for most consecutive Billboard number ones, six of them, along with guess who? John Lennon and Paul McCartney. In total, he's co-written or written 16 Billboard American number ones. He's been inducted into the Songwriters Hall of Fame, into the Rock and Roll Hall of Fame, and crikey, in the Guinness Book of World Records, has got him as the second most successful songwriter in history, behind Paul McCartney. Behind Paul McCartney, the second biggest songwriter in history. And he's Manx, and he's 80 years of age today.

0: Ruby Tuesday with Rod Stewart on Manx Radio Gold. And ahead of that, she walks like a woman and talks like a man. Her name's Lola. The Kinks in 1970. The Mountain Road has reopened. It was closed earlier on today when they were taking the signs away that have been used during MGP. In Douglas, temporary lights on Lord Street near the bus station. Oh, good-o. For work on the pedestrian crossing, that's on for the rest of this week. And temporary lights on Lake Road for the next fortnight or so between Railway Station and Tesco for work on the new pedestrian crossing for those new swish apartments that they're putting up there.
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Hanson on Max Radio Gold. Marvin ahead of that, the voice of Michelle Branch and Carlos Santana on the guitar with The Game of Love. It was the last bank holiday before Christmas yesterday. Did you know that? It's the 1st of September and all that, which means it's all downhill to Hop June A and Christmas. And Christmas, of course, is a time when everybody wants to spend a lot of money. And the trouble is that sometimes, you know, it kind of gets out of hand. Now, there's a drop-in session tomorrow at 2 o'clock. It's a debt-advised drop-in session. It's held at the Manning Cancer Center, and it's on from 2 till 4. Go along, have a chat. It's completely free, and it's completely confidential. But if you just want a little bit of, you know, advice about things that may not be going as they should be going, you can speak confidentially to a friendly advisor about any money or debt concerns. 2 till 4 tomorrow at the Manning Cancer Center.

0: Happy birthday, Barry Gibb, 80 years of age today. Bee Gees to Love Somebody, and Eurythmics and Sweet Dreams are made of this. And the weather for the Isle of Man, well, it's going to be less breezy than it has been, after dark, that is, and the wind's going to back southerly. There'll be some rain towards dawn, we're down to 15 degrees through the night. Tomorrow, Wednesday, Ukraine, a wet morning, clearing by early afternoon, then sunny intervals and a light to moderate southeasterly. Top temperatures 19, overnight minimum 16. And Thursday, Jordan, dry with sunny intervals in a fresh to strong westerly. It will be cloudier later, and we're up to 18 degrees. Sunsets tonight at 10 past 8. Low waters 4 minutes after 9. High water 4 minutes after 3 a.m. And sunrise tomorrow morning at 28 minutes past 6.
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The voice of Mick Hucknall with Simply Red and Stars on Manx Radio Gold, and Little Eva with The Locomotion and Wet, Wet, Wet, Sweet Little Mystery. Faster by, good afternoon. This is The Drive at 5 every weekday between 5 and 6 o'clock. The greatest hits on earth, and I'm Andy. And, well, watch out in Peel, by the way. Temporary lights on Peveril Road near the Peveril Terrace turn. They're doing utility connection works. So do take us on for the next fortnight or so. And in Regaby, well, north of Regaby, until the middle of next month, temporary lights on the Andrus Road, 24 hours a day, they're doing water main installations.

Mary Claire, What Could Have Been, Peter Sarsgaard, and Where Do You Go to My Lovely, and Rainbow ahead of that, and Since You've Been Gone. And that's it from Andy. Going to be back tomorrow at 5 o'clock. In the meantime, stick around with the greatest hits on earth on your smart device. Take it easy.

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1: Manx Radio News at 6 o'clock. First of May, I'm Sam Turton. The subsidiary of developer Dandara has lost a significant tax case that could have wider implications for businesses developing properties in the UK. A tribunal dismissed an appeal by Knights Developments Limited over profits made from developing and selling homes in Kent. The company argued that under the UK Isle of Man double taxation agreement, its profits should only be taxable in the island. However, HMRC disagreed and issued assessments totalling around £5.4 million and told the court that the outcome could affect historic claims and future tax revenues. Applications for Isle of Man variant British passports will soon be available online, with the service expected to launch in this winter. The government said the move is aimed at making the application process more convenient, with online submissions becoming the standard route for passport applications. The cost of applying online will be £102, lower than the current £115.50 fee, which includes postal costs. The Isle of Man Passport Office said assistance will be available at dedicated workspaces in Douglas, and paper applications will remain available for people unable to access the government website. Following a first defeat of the season last weekend, FC Isle of Man will be hoping to bounce back on the road this evening. The Ravens are on their travels yet again, this time to face Abbey Hay. Manager Lee Dixon won't be in attendance tonight as he begins a two-game touchline ban, but he says his side can take nothing for granted later, with their hosts still searching for first win of the season.
2: I'm not going to overreact to what happened on Saturday. We lost and it was disappointing. We didn't perform how we could have in the first half, but also let's take into account they're a good team and we missed two or three chances where we could have and should have done much, much better. It could have been so much of a different story. It was disappointing, but I'll be reminding them of the previous four games and how good we've been as a team, as a unit, and hopefully tonight we hit the ground running.
1: It's a special day for one of the most famous and celebrated Manxmen, as Sir Barry Gibb is celebrating his 80th birthday. A number of his family members are on the island today, and so are a group of fans from America. Kathy from Nashville in Tennessee says the trip took 2 years to plan, but has definitely been worth it.
3: Oh, we've all loved the Bee Gees since the 60s. Through our love of the Bee Gees, we have all become friends from all over the world through the fan groups. And so we became closer in individual groups. We just thought it would be cool to come to the Isle of Man. And then I got to thinking, well, Barry's big birthday is coming up in a couple years. Let's plan it for that.
1: Further afield, Andy Burnham has addressed MPs for the first time as Prime Minister, telling them Britain is not where any of us wish it to be. During a statement in the Commons, he's vowed to take stronger public control of services like water, transport, to meet the climate challenge. He says Britain must be blunt about what went wrong. However, Tory leader Kemi Badenoch remains sceptical.
4: On this side of the House, we understand that this country's problems will not be solved by lofty promises alone. Yeah. In the end, the Prime Minister will be judged on what he actually delivers.
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1: From the Sky News Centre at 7, Andy Burnham's vowed problem-solving over point scoring will define his time as Prime Minister as he addressed MPs for the first time since entering Number 10. He's told the Commons he wants to bring back hope, extend devolution and fix social care. But he warned the country's not where any of us wish it to be. Our chief political correspondent John Craig thinks the PM will be satisfied.
2: He was pretty candid in his pledges to, as he put it, solve problems, more devolution and so on, tackling decline in the high streets. Labour MPs loved it. They're all going for drinks in the Number 10 garden this evening. That's a good way to get Labour MPs on side, isn't it?
1: Meanwhile, Sir Keir Starmer's announced he's resigning as an MP, sparking a North London by-election. The former Prime Minister says he'll focus on new work on international affairs. His successor, Mr Burnham's, praised his lifetime of public service. Tom Baldwin, who's written a biography about Sir Keir, thinks he'll be relieved.
3: He didn't want to hang around staring at the back of Andy Burnham's head. He didn't want to be a Ted Heath or a Margaret Thatcher, you know, causing trouble from the back benches or sulking away. He wants to get on with his life, and I think this is the best thing for him, best thing for his family and best thing for the government.
1: Nepal's army says a British citizen's among 119 people rescued from the scene of devastating floods today. They were flown to safety while separate search operations have found 26 people trapped in a tunnel. A man's appeared in court charged with murder after a house fire that killed a 7-year-old girl and her aunt near Middlesbrough. The blaze in Grangetown happened during the early hours of Wednesday. Manchester City have signed Enzo Fernandez for a record equalling £125 million. He moves from Chelsea. And Jonathan Bailey's pulled out of the London revival of Sunday in the Park with George following the exit of co-star Ariana Grande. She's taking a step back from public life. That's the latest. I'm Faye De Silva.
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1: From the Sky News Centre at 8, Andy Burnham spent more than 3 hours being questioned by MPs as he made his first appearance in the Commons since becoming Prime Minister. He vowed to focus on problem solving over point scoring and insisted Britain needs to be blunt about what's gone wrong. The address was his first at the dispatch box for 16 years.
2: Britain is not where any of us would wish it to be. Things are not working as they should. Life is too expensive and too hard for too many.
1: He's also told MPs his government will meet the climate challenge. Meanwhile, Sir Keir Starmer has resigned from Parliament to take up new work in international affairs. Green Party leader Zach Polanski said to be weighing up whether to run for the former Prime Minister's North London seat. A British national is among 119 people flown to safety in Nepal. The country's army's given an update on efforts to reach those trapped by devastating floods in the Himalayas. Our correspondent, John Sparks, has been on a helicopter flying rescue operations.
3: Below us, we've seen search and rescue workers looking for bodies, pulling them out of the mud. There are also people here who need help. Helicopters are bringing in supplies, but they're also taking people out.
1: Another group's been rescued after they were trapped in a tunnel. More than 1,000 are confirmed dead and up to 48 Britons remain missing. Police say a newborn baby found in a house in Sheffield died from stab wounds. Five people aged between 15 and 38 are being questioned on suspicion of the girl's murder. Scotland's Scott McTominay is going to miss games while he has heart surgery. The midfielder's club Napoli says he has a mild, irregular heart rhythm. And the Met Office says this summer was the hottest on record. The average UK temperature in June, July and August was 16.5 degrees. That's the latest. I'm Faye De Silva.

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1: From the Sky News Centre at 9, Andy Burnham's addressed MPs for the first time as Prime Minister, telling them Britain is not where any of us wish it to be. During a statement in the Commons, he's vowed to take stronger public control of services like water and transport and to meet the climate challenge. He says Britain must be blunt about what went wrong. Tory leader Kemi Badenoch, sceptical.
2: On this side of the House, we understand that this country's problems will not be solved by lofty promises alone. In the end, the Prime Minister will be judged on what he actually delivers.
1: Meanwhile, Sir Keir Starmer's officially quit as an MP. His announcement triggers a by-election in the Holborn and St Pancras constituency. Nepal's army says a British man is among 119 people who've been rescued in air operations today following devastating floods. The number of those killed in the disaster across the country and neighbouring Tibet has topped 1,000. The family of a 7-year-old girl who died in a house fire along with her aunt say their beloved daughter will be missed beyond words. Valentina Foster and Natalie McDonald died after the blaze near Middlesbrough last week. A man's appeared in court charged with their murders. Our reporter Shingi Mararike was at Teesside Magistrates.
3: We also heard another charge in a separate incident the day before, which was also read out in court. That was one count of intentional strangulation, a separate issue said to have happened the day before the fire. Jaden Wright has been remanded in custody. He will next appear at Teesside Crown Court on the 3rd of September.
1: Manchester City have agreed a deal with Chelsea to sign Enzo Fernandez for a record equaling £125 million. The fee matches last summer's British transfer record when Liverpool signed Alexander Isak. And Ariana Grande is performing her final concert at London's O2 Arena tonight. It's ahead of her break from public life. That's the latest. I'm Faye De Silva.

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1: From the Sky News Centre at 10, Andy Burnham says he has a clear, coherent and credible approach to growth as he addressed Parliament for the first time as Prime Minister. He's told MPs he wants stronger public control of key services like water and transport. The PM's also pledged to meet the climate challenge, to boost defence spending and look at every facet of the cost of living crisis.
2: We can make this next decade better than the last. We can lift the prospects of all our people and places. We can put more power into every postcode. We can let Britain believe again.
1: Meanwhile, Sir Keir Starmer's officially resigned as an MP, sparking a North London by-election. The former Prime Minister says he'll focus on new work on international affairs. His successor, Mr. Burnham's, praised his lifetime of public service. Tom Baldwin, who's written a biography about Sir Keir, thinks he'll be relieved.
3: He didn't want to hang around staring at the back of Andy Burnham's head. He didn't want to be a Ted Heath or a Margaret Thatcher, you know, causing trouble from the back benches or sulking away. He wants to get on with his life. And I think this is the best thing for him, best thing for his family and best thing for his government.
1: It's been confirmed a newborn baby girl who was found at a property in Sheffield was stabbed to death. Officers responded to concerns for the child's welfare in the Winco Bank area on Sunday. A British citizen's among 119 people who've been rescued today from the flooding disaster in Nepal. Foreigners are also among 26 people located in a collapsed tunnel. Manchester City are on the verge of signing Enzo Fernandez for a record equalling £125 million. He'll move from Chelsea. And another weather record's been broken, with this summer the hottest ever in the UK. The Met Office says the average temperature between June and August was 16.5 degrees. That's the latest. I'm Fader Silver.

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1: From the Sky News Centre at 11, Andy Burnham spent more than 3 hours being questioned by MPs as he made his first appearance in the Commons since becoming Prime Minister. He vowed to focus on problem solving over point scoring and insisted Britain needs to be blunt about what's gone wrong. The address was his first at the dispatch box for 16 years.
2: Britain is not where any of us would wish it to be. Things are not working as they should. Life is too expensive and too hard for too many.
1: Well, meanwhile, Sir Keir Starmer's resigned from Parliament to take up a new work in international affairs. Green Party leader Zach Polanski is said to be weighing up whether to run for the Prime Minister's North London seat. A British national is among 119 people flown to safety in Nepal. The country's army has given an update to in efforts to reach those trapped by devastating floods in the Himalayas. Well, our correspondent John Sparks has been on a helicopter flying rescue operation.
3: Below us, we've seen search and rescue workers looking for bodies, pulling them out of the mud. There are also people here who need help. Helicopters are bringing in supplies, but they're also taking people out.
1: Another group's been rescued after they were trapped in a tunnel. More than 1,000 are confirmed dead and up to 48 Britons remain missing. Police say a newborn baby found in a house in Sheffield died from stab wounds. Five people aged between 15 and 38 are being questioned on suspicion of the girl's murder. The transfer window has closed in England, with Manchester City set to equal the British record for midfielder Enzo Fernandez. They've agreed to pay Chelsea £125 million, with the deal still to be announced. Elsewhere, Swansea moved top of the Championship with a 2-0 victory at home to Watford earlier. From the Sky News Centre, I'm Daryl Jackson.

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1: From the Sky News Centre at midnight, Andy Burnham's addressed MPs for the first time as Prime Minister, telling them Britain is not where any of us wish it to be. During a statement in the Commons, he's vowed to take stronger public control of services like water and transport and to meet the climate challenge. He says Britain must be blunt about what went wrong, but Tory leader Kemi Badenoch's sceptical.
2: On this side of the House, we understand that this country's problems will not be solved by lofty promises alone. Yeah. In the end, the Prime Minister will be judged on what he actually delivers.
1: Meanwhile, Sir Keir Starmer's officially quit as an MP. His announcement triggers a by-election in the Holborn and St Pancras constituency. Nepal's army says a British man's among 119 people rescued yesterday following devastating floods. The number of those killed in the disaster across the country and neighbouring Tibet has topped 1,000. The family of a 7-year-old girl who died in a house fire along with her aunt say their beloved daughter will be missed beyond words. Valentina Foster and Natalie McDonald, who was 34, died in Grangetown near Middlesbrough last week. A man's appeared in court charged with their murders. Well, our reporter Shingi Marike has been at Teesside Magistrates Court.
3: We also heard another charge in a separate incident the day before, which was also read out in court. That was one count of intentional strangulation, a separate issue said to have happened the day before the fire. Jaden Wright has been remanded in custody. He will next appear at Teesside Crown Court on the 3rd of September.
1: Manchester City have agreed a deal with Chelsea to sign Enzo Fernandez for a record equaling £125 million. The fee matches a British transfer record set last summer when Liverpool signed Alexander Isak from Newcastle. And Jonathan Bailey's pulled out of the London revival of Sunday in the Park with George. It follows the exit of his Wicked co-star Ariana Grande, who recently revealed she'd be taking a step back from public life. The production was due out next year. That's the latest from Sky News. I'm Daryl Jackson.
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1: From the Sky News Centre at 1, Andy Burnham says he has a clear, coherent and credible approach to growth as he addressed Parliament for the first time as Prime Minister. He's told MPs he wants stronger public control of key services like water and transport. The PM's also pledged to meet the climate challenge to boost defence spending and look at every facet of the cost of living crisis.
2: We can make this next decade better than the last. We can lift the prospects of all our people and places. We can put more power into every postcode. We can let Britain believe again.
1: Meanwhile, Sir Keir Starmer's officially resigned as an MP, sparking a North London by-election. The former Prime Minister says he'll focus on new work on international affairs. Tom Baldwin, who's written a biography about Sir Keir, thinks he'll be relieved.
3: He didn't want to hang around staring at the back of Andy Burnham's head. He didn't want to be a Ted Heath or a Margaret Thatcher, you know, causing trouble from the back benches or sulking away. He wants to get on with his life. And I think this is the best thing for him, best thing for his family and best thing for the government.
1: Meanwhile, Green Party leader Zach Polanski hasn't ruled out running for his Holborn and St Pancras constituency. It's been confirmed a newborn baby girl who was found at a property in Sheffield was stabbed to death. Officers responded to concerns for the child's welfare on Sunday. A British citizen is among 119 people who were rescued from the flooding disaster in Nepal yesterday. Foreigners were also among 26 people located in a collapsed tunnel. Manchester City have signed Enzo Fernandez for a record equaling £125 million. He'll move from Chelsea. And another weather record's been broken, with this summer the hottest ever in the UK. The Met Office says the average temperature between June and August was 16.5 degrees. That's the latest. I'm Daryl Jackson.
4: New doors can elevate your home. Haldane Fisher has just what you need, with a wide range of styles, finishes and a full range of accessories.